0: made the comment to reporters in Ireland Sunday as the Federal Reserve is due to announce its decision on interest rates in the week ahead. New data from the Consumer Price Index out Friday showed annual inflation still well above the central bank's 2% target. That's pushing many analysts to raise their expectations. More on these stories at townhall.com.
1: Live your Sunday night weekend. Lake Hartsville weather forecast tonight, a low 69. Monday, partly sunny, 92. Chance of a stray storm, overnight 70. Tuesday, sunshine with a high near 90. Overnight 67. Wednesday, partly sunny, chance of a storm, 88 the high. Make it a super safe weekend.
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0: I definitely mean the first two. There you go. Tom Lang with more music coming up for you. By the way, the big football season has kicked off for 2026. And guess who just loves watching pro football in his man cave when he has time to do it? And he definitely does make the time. I'm talking about Tim McGraw.
1: Well, I have like one little sort of square corner in my house. I have my gym in my little area. Well, it's more my area now because now that all the girls are out of the house, but when the girls were home, my area to watch TV sort of turned into their area, so I didn't have too much time in there. But luckily, most of my kids and my wife love to watch football, so I can sort of watch it anywhere I want.
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10: 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Encore Productions will be having performances of the knee-slapping murder mystery spoof, Wrong Window, September 18th through the 20th and the 25th through the 27th, Elbert Theater in Elberton. This has been a check-in with your WKLY Community Events Calendar.
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0: Well, there he is. Some Broken Hearts Just Never Mend. What a great song. There's some Don Williams for you. Tom Lang with more music on the way. And we have an update for you from Ella Langley's Choosin' Texas single. Last time we spoke, it spent 19 weeks at number one. Well, guess what? It's now at 21 weeks at number one on the Billboard Hot 100. The song is now just 1 week away from tying Mariah Carey's record for the longest run at number one on the Billboard chart.
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0: Nothing like a one-of-a-kind pair of fools. There's some Barbara Mandrell. I'm Tom Lang. And, well, you know, when you see a country artist in concert on the big stage and they finish their show and then they leave and then they come out and do an encore, there's one country artist who says, I don't do encores. I think they waste people's time. I think they're stupid. I just would rather have everything end and go away. And that country artist happens to be Jason L.
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6: 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Encore Productions in Elberton having performances of the knee-slapping murder mystery spoof Wrong Window, September 18th through the 20th and 25th through the 27th from the Elberton Theater at 100 South Oliver Street in Elberton. 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

0: out there choosing Texas, 21 weeks, number one on the Billboard Hot 100. That's Ella Langley. By the way, that's up for Single of the Year, Song of the Year, and all kinds of crazy things at the 60th Annual CMA Awards coming up on ABC. That's going to be happening November 18th. But Matthew McConaughey, who did a cover of that song, showed up on Jimmy Fallon, and here's what happened.
1: Fun on the show. Last time you were on the show, we sang with the group The Last Bison, and we did a bluegrass version of Choosing Texas by Ella Langley. And Ella Langley actually commented on the video and said, I may never recover from this. I love you, Ella.
2: Thank you, Ella.
1: Thank you, Ella.
2: Good fun.
1: Dude, you were so good.
2: That was so much fun.
1: That was the best. And then she went on to play our clip at her concert.
2: Yes.
1: And it was like, and the crowd went nuts. It was like, thank you, Ella Langley. It was awesome. But you were so talented.
2: Yes,
1: good, bud.
2: Yes.
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12: 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Encore Productions will be having performances of the knee-slapping murder mystery spoof, Wrong Window, September 18th through the 20th and the 25th through the 27th, Elbert Theater in Elberton. This has been a check-in with your WKLY Community Events Calendar.
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0: Mosivas, he was born on the east side of the Texas-Louisiana border. 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I'm Gary Walker, coming up more Real Country, Laney Wilson, and C.W. McCall.
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0: Please don't tell me that Georgia Boy holds the record for the most chart-topping hits on the Billboard Hot Country Songs chart during the 2010 decade, and that is the second single from his 12th studio album, Songs About Us. I'm talking about Jason Aldean on Real Country.
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13: 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It's coming up September 19th from 4 to 7 p.m. at 4359 Anderson Highway 29 North in Hartwell, in loving memory of Bobby Powell. All cars, trucks, and Jeeps are welcome. 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Encore Productions in Elberton having performances of the knee-slapping murder mystery spoof Wrong Window, September 18th through the 20th and 25th through the 27th from the Elberton Theater at 100 South Oliver Street in Elberton. This has been a check-in with your WKLY Community Events Calendar.
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0: title track from his seventh studio album. He dropped that, This Is My Dirt, in late 2024. Deeply personal tracks inspired by growing up on his family's farm in Arkansas. Title track became a multi-week hit, making another massive milestone in his consistent country radio career, country music, real country career. I'm Gary, and I got more real country on the way. Merle Haggard and Bailey Zimmerman.
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9: 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It's coming up Saturday, September 19th from 10 a.m. to 2 p.m. Car and Jeep registration beginning at 9 a.m. Plaques for each division. 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Encore Productions will be having performances of the knee-slapping murder mystery spoof, Wrong Window, September 18th through the 20th and the 25th through the 27th, Elbert Theater in Elberton. This has been a check-in with your WKLY Community Events Calendar.
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0: Social Post Friday night, President Donald Trump called on the Smithsonian to replace the Infinity sculpture in front of the National Museum of American History with a 30-foot statue of George Washington. Trump is also asking for a George Washington exhibit to run through February 22, 2032, the 300th anniversary of Washington's birth. And for Constitution Day on September 17th, Trump wants the Smithsonian to install in the museum's Flag Hall the same 11-foot George Washington statue that was recently featured at the Freedom 250 Indy car race. It's not clear whether Trump has the power to order the museum to make the changes. Donna Water, Washington.
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2: With your Monday morning Lakehart's full weather forecast today, partly sunny, chance of a scattered storm, 92, overnight low 70. Tuesday, sunny with a high near 90, overnight 67. Wednesday, partly sunny, 88, chance of a shower, overnight low getting down to 66. Make it a super safe day.
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0: His first number one hit as all the Golden California, Larry Gatlin, Rio Country. They both have CMA Award nominations in 2026. I got them coming up. Cody Johnson on the way, and also Brooks and Dunn.
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0: 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Did I mention I don't particularly care for?
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0: Here's a man with high energy and a membership in the Grand Ole Opry before he passed away in 2011. That's Mal McDaniel, that boy from Tulsa, Oklahoma. I'll take a big old brew. Come on now. I'll take more real country. I've got Luke Bryan. I'm going to play in a moment. Also, Glenn Campbell.
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0: Toby Keith, that's a big hit, 2003. I love this bar. We sad to say we lost him February 5th, 2024, and that song came in at number 4 on the most played songs list of 2024. Gone but not forgotten. I'm Gary Walker, and I haven't forgotten. You're here for more Real Country. I'm going to play There's Trouble in the House, a couple of good old boys, Mo and Joe, Mo Bandy and Joe Stampley coming up, also John Michael Montgomery and Hardy on Real
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9: 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Encore Productions will be having performances of the knee-slapping murder mystery spoof, Wrong Window, September 18th through the 20th and the 25th through the 27th, Elbert Theater in Elberton. This has been a check-in with your WKLY Community Events Calendar.
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0: So now we know Hardy's favorite country song on Real Country. Dolly Parton, her favorite country song that she wrote to sing, she said, "I will always love you. We'll always love Dolly." We lost her August 25th. Gone but not forgotten, not on Real Country.
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Good morning, everybody. This is Mike Atkins. How you doing? The weekend is done. Hate to be the one to tell you that. It is Monday morning, yes, this 14th day of September. It has been a rather heated month, and that heat's going to continue. Yesterday, we got up to 93 degrees. We're supposed to be, like, at the most, 84 for this time of year. Somebody did not get their memo on that, Mother Nature. This morning, we've got 69 degrees, and that is probably going to be about as cool as we're going to get today. Because the rest of the day, we're going to get hot up to 94 degrees, it looks like. For goodness sakes, it's almost mid-month, okay? Almost right at it, mid-month, and we're sitting here still stuck in the 90-something degree weather. But then again, we're going to be complaining when wintertime hits, and it's probably this El Nino, El something cycle where the winters are brutal and the summers are brutal, you know, whatever it is, so we'll be griping when I'll tell you what, I want some hot weather, man. I can't stand this cold weather. We'll be grumbling. If we couldn't grumble, we wouldn't have fun, right? So, anyway, our dew point this morning is at 68, and we do have some dew on that wind chill. Barometer at 30.02 inches. Humidity at 98%. Very high. It is humid. Any wind? No. The goose egg this morning, zilch. No wind. What are we looking at today? Sunny, 94, overnight, 71. Tomorrow, partly sunny, 84, with a chance of a shower, 66. The low end, we had some rain over the weekend. It just came out of left field, and we got some on Saturday. We'll take it. Looks like Wednesday will be sunny, 88. Yesterday, we got up to 93, and right now we've got 69 degrees in sports. The Braves, they got beat 9-4. Atlanta will be at Wrigley Field this evening, taking on the Cubbies at 7:40 first pitch. NFL season, it got cranked up yesterday. The Falcons, as usual, got cranked up with a loss. Pittsburgh beat them 20-13. The Raiders over Miami 27-13. The Bears 59-37 over Carolina. You score 59 points. You give up 59 points to the Bears. Your defense needs a little work, okay? Sunday night football. John Harbaugh, the new coach of the Giants, and they beat Dallas 28-20 last night. 10 after 6, good morning.

0: hardworking dudes and dudettes working up a sweat, which ain't hard to do, which ain't, you know, it's not hard to do these days. It has been hot. Got up to 93 yesterday. That's kind of a Sunday thing now, get up to 93. I think the past three Sundays, the temperature's been 93 degrees for the high. It was this past Sunday, yesterday. 17 minutes after 6. What happened on this date? 1985. The Golden Girls. What a TV show. A sitcom centering on four older women. A group usually ignored on TV. It premiered. An instant hit. It runs 7 seasons, 180 episodes, and you still can catch it every day on the tube. Producers originally considered naming it, because it was based in Miami, Miami Nice. I guess because of Miami Vice. Miami Nice.
1: Just what is the meaning of this?
0: Come on, the Golden Girl. Perfect name.

0: Hey, Shepherd. Good morning, everybody. Monday morning. What happened on this date? Well, this ought to be a national holiday for many of us. 1964. Something made its debut on the supermarket shelves, and we've been gobbling them up ever since. The Pop-Tart. It's my favorite bowl game, by the way. They get to eat that giant Pop-Tart. September 14th, 1964. The Kellogg's Company begin selling the Pop-Tart, the innovative portable breakfast treat. Yes, what a great invention. I mean, there's been some great inventions. I mean, duct tape. There has been, let's see, duct tape. Well, duct tape is by itself. Okay, that's maybe the greatest invention. The remote control and the Pop-Tart, baby. 22 minutes after 6, Monday morning. We got 69 degrees.
1: While you're taking your kids to the school bus in the rain, we're drenching a highly sophisticated train heating and cooling unit with 5 inches of water an hour. 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
2: The GBI is investigating a deadly officer-involved shooting during a traffic stop in Rome. Investigators said a Rome police officer pulled over 61-year-old Jerome Bruce Bradford Friday around noon. The GBI said Bradford got out of his truck, refused commands, pulled out a gun, and fired at the officer. The officer returned fire, striking Bradford, who later died at the hospital. Officials say the officer was not injured. The GBI will turn over its findings to the Floyd County District Attorney's Office for review once the investigation is complete. A recent study finds the Peach State one of the most expensive states for car ownership. Thomas Cage reports.
3: Georgia is one of the most expensive states for maintaining a vehicle, with drivers spending over $7,600 a year on average, according to a study from Insurify and AAA. The average price of regular gasoline in the U.S. has increased by about 13 cents in just 2 days, and diesel prices have also hit record highs. Local 3 News reports that a separate study found that Georgia is the most expensive state for car insurance, gas, and maintenance costs combined.
2: More than 384,000 children end up in the emergency room every year in the U.S. due to dehydration.
4: Amy Pridemore with Auburn University's College of Nursing says extreme thirst, dark yellow urine, and fatigue are all signs of dehydration.
5: And they may present as just feeling a little bit off. They may be a little more tired than normal. They may not want to eat or drink as much. And that's really where we're looking at early dehydration. Usually it's very hard to notice at first.
4: She says children should make sure they're drinking enough before they start their sport activity for the day. She also recommends water and drinks with electrolytes before, during, and after an active event. Pridemore says once an athlete is thirsty, dehydration may already be present. I'm Scott Pringle.
2: And I'm Kitty Gray.
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0: Good morning. That news time, 6:33. We've got 69 degrees. Mike Hawkins reporting fall will arrive officially a week from tomorrow, next Tuesday, September the 22nd. And hopefully it's going to bring some cooler weather because the heat misery continues. 12 of the first 14 days of this month, 90 degree plus heat. We're expecting 94 today. A year ago on this date, a low of 64 and a high of 85. We got 69 right now. The average, according to the National Weather Service, lows 64, highs 84. We've been well above that. Lake Hartwell this morning, 650.17. It is an election year in Georgia. November 3rd will be the general and special election day. Now, early advance voting will begin October 13th and run through October 30th. Registration deadline is October 5th, according to the Secretary of State's office. Hart County Superior Court, it has been a busy summer judicial system here in season here in Northeast Georgia and Hart County, with lots of jury trials that we've had, and that continues. Another one coming up the week of the 28th of September, and we've got one early in October as well. Jury scams, they also continue. Clerk Frankie Gray.
9: The jury scams, they're following us like they do every county in the state. So I know people are getting them calls. I just want to remind everybody, if they call, say you missed jury duty, it's not how we do business. We don't call you. We simply get an order to you from a deputy, And it gives you a court date to come back in front of the judge to tell why you weren't at court.
0: And that's it. There is no fines to pay. They do not conduct their business that way. Please do not fall victim. In sports, Hart County's Bulldogs moving that record to a perfect undefeated record so far as we beat Winder Barrow 35-12 Friday night in Winder. Our Benjamin London with the call.
10: As Carson Hart awaits the snap. Gets a block in front from Zebo Harper. Carson Hart is in for the score. Touchdown, Hart County.
0: And again, Hart County winning 35-12. That game got started late because of a lightning delay. Now, Hart County will be hosting Hebron Christian, one of the top teams in the state, this Friday night as Region 8 AAA will begin. Coming up this week, Hart County Middle School Football Thursday at Stevens County. Thursday, Hart County JV Dogs hosting Buford High School, and that'll be this Thursday. Hart County Varsity Volley Dogs entertaining Elbert and Stevens in Region 8 AAA action tomorrow night, coming up Tuesday at 5:30 and 6:30 from the Hart County High Gym. The Braves got beat by Pittsburgh. Let's see, the Braves got beat yesterday by the Phillies 9-4. Tough day with his Pennsylvania teams. The Falcons got beat by Pittsburgh 20-13. Carolina got pounded by the Bears 59-37. Raiders 27-13 over Miami. Sunday night football, the Giants over the Cowboys 28-20. Let's talk forecast. Today, sunny and hot 94. Overnight low 71. Tuesday, partly sunny, 84 with a chance of a shower. And Wednesday, sunny, 88. Yesterday, we get up to 93. And this morning, 69 degrees right now. And no wind to speak of. Humidity's at 98%. Barometer, 30.03 inches. Dew point at 67. And we've got 69 degrees. Good morning.
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summer fever could be the ragweed pollen giving you fits. Yes, we do have high levels of the ragweed. And we've got heat and all that good stuff. It is Monday morning.

Monday morning. We got 17 away from 7 o'clock. Good Monday. Outside 69 degrees. Alabama.

Alabama. Good morning, everybody. It's 6:47. Coming up at 7 o'clock, we got news top of the hour. 69 degrees. Good morning.

0: Miller Band, good morning. It's a dime away from 7 o'clock, 10 till Monday morning, 69 degrees.
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Millsap and some guy named Luke Bryan from South Georgia. Good morning, everybody. Southwest Georgia, yeah. Coming up, we've got news at 7 o'clock. Outdoors, 69 degrees. About as cool as we gonna get today. You're tuned in with The Boarding Show. Heading somewhere? Be careful now.

0: denied. 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
1: Sawyer Brown, good morning, everybody. Outside, we've got 69 degrees with news. 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
2: Breaking news this hour from Town Hall. I'm Ken Lorman in Washington. President Trump has promised every American adult $5,000 if the GOP wins the midterms, and he is not backing down.
3: The $5,000 is going to happen 100%. And the reason is because our country is taking in trillions and trillions of dollars. And it's going to happen because the people deserve it, because they were treated so badly by the Democrats and by Biden.
2: The president also played down the need for his administration to check the development of artificial intelligence. He says targeted AI oversight can protect America's lead over China, arguing that winning the technology race is key to national security and prosperity. He told reporters Sunday during his Ireland trip that there's a need for some regulation, but provided no specifics. His statements come as new warnings from the artificial intelligence industry revive debate over whether advanced AI models could escape human control and threaten humanity. World markets have mostly declined, led by AI-related stocks. Officials in Yemen say the Houthi rebels captured more strategic islands in the southern Red Sea, strengthening their control of a major maritime shipping route. They say the Houthis took over the islands after hundreds of government allied forces withdrew. More from Richard Boyd.
4: Yemen's internationally recognized government is backed by Saudi Arabia and is now calling for international support against the Houthi faction. Yemen's National Defense Council, condemning the Houthi moves, says it's on the front line of defending freedom of navigation off its shores. Yemen's civil war has had a truce since 2022. Yemen's population is 40 million. Richard Boyd reporting.
2: A Trump-appointed judge in Washington, D.C. has paused new mail voting requirements, citing election readiness concerns. Republicans continue pressing for stronger safeguards. More details at Town Hall. This is SRN News.
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2: Britain's new Labour Prime Minister is promising more government control, but critics warn his economic agenda could drive investment in wealth creators out of the country. Correspondent Bob Agnew reports.
7: Andy Burnham says Britain took a wrong turn in the 1980s, blaming privatization, austerity, and deindustrialization for today's problems. Conservatives say his prescription means higher taxes, more spending, and less economic freedom, and accuse him of looking backward instead of creating the growth Britain needs. Bob Agnew reporting.
2: In 2025, about 16,500 millionaires left the United Kingdom. That marked a significant decline in the country's millionaire population, attributed to high taxes and economic conditions. Several billionaires have also relocated from Britain, primarily due to tax policies. More on these stories from townhall.com. Some Hollywood figures who previously supported Democratic campaigns appear increasingly disillusioned with the party ahead of the 2026 midterms. Correspondent Ron Taylor reports.
8: Screenwriter Greg Hurwitz and other entertainment industry activists reportedly cite party infighting, progressive policies, and the defense of President Biden as reasons for stepping back. Hurwitz has re-registered as an independent after criticizing what he called heavy-handed tactics and ideological extremism. The shift could affect the Democratic campaign's ability to produce high-profile advertising and political messaging. Ron Taylor reporting.
2: Wisconsin gubernatorial candidate Tom Tiffany says he's grateful to be alive after a small plane lost power and landed in Lake Wausau. Tiffany and the pilot escaped with minor injuries. Looking on Wall Street, the futures are down, weighed down by AI concerns. More on these stories at townhall.com.
1: Good morning news at 7:05 and outside 69 degrees. 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Good morning. It's 7:06, 69 degrees. What's happening in news? We're going to be up around 94 for an afternoon high. You know, fall will arrive officially a week from tomorrow. Next Tuesday, September the 22nd. And we're hoping and praying that it will bring some cooler weather. The 12 of the first 14 days of this month, the 90-degree plus heat, the heat misery continues. On this date a year ago, we had a low of 64 and a high of 85. We're going to be well north of that today. Our average, according to the National Weather Service, should be 64 for the lows and 84 for the highs. And we've been anything but that. Lake Hartwell, 650.17, that elevation this morning. Yesterday, we got up to 93 degrees. People continue using the lake. It doesn't end because of the summer boating season kind of wraps up during Labor Day. Many people have been using the lake. Hey, never challenge somebody to swim across a cove, the lake, or a pond to retrieve an object, you know, such as a buoy. That's a no-no. That, according to Ranger Annette Dodson, U.S. Army Corps of Engineers.
0: Swim across a cove or to an object like a buoy. Many of us overestimate our swimming ability, and in reality, that bank on the other side of the cove or that buoy out there in deeper water is further away than you think. You know, there's no resting in deep water, and heaven forbid if you take a cramp or something, you get no reprieve.
1: Again, let's be really careful. They've been really pushing the seven deadly swims. Swimming outside a designated swimming area, swimming without a life jacket, jumping into unknown waters, swimming under the influence of alcohol or drugs, holding your breath too long while swimming, just like that when challenging someone to swim across a cove, and swimming to rescue a person, boat, beach ball, or some other object. That, according to the U.S. Army Corps of Engineers, it is an election year, November 3rd, will be the general and special election. Early advance voting will begin October 13th and run through October 30th. Registration deadline will be October 5th. We've got sports coming up.
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1: What's happening in sports over the weekend? The Hart County Dogs, again, a perfect record right now. They have been winning 35-12 over Wine DeBarrow. Our Benjamin London with one of the calls.
10: As Carson Hart awaits the snap, gets a block in front from Zebo Harper. Carson Hart is in for the score. Touchdown, Hart County.
1: Again, the Dogs went on for that big win, 35-12. And right now, the Dogs are looking good. The Dogs are undefeated and heading back to Herndon Stadium this Friday night to take on Hebron Christian, first Region 8 AAA action of the year. Now, coming up tomorrow, Hart County Varsity Volley Dogs entertaining Elbert and Stevens from the Hart County High Gym. Region 8 AAA action beginning Tuesday evening at 5:30. And it's 6:30. Okay, the Braves losing yesterday to the Phillies 9-4. Atlanta will be at Wrigley tonight, taking on the Cubbies at 7:40. NFL yesterday, Pittsburgh over Atlanta 20-13. The Raiders over Miami's 27-13. The Bears over Carolina 59-37. Sunday night football, the Giants over Dallas 28-20. Right now, time to check in with today's weathercast presented by Skelton Morris Associates, Chandler Street, Chandler Center in Hartville. What are we looking at right now? Well, humidity is at 98%, no wind, dew points at 67, barometer 30.03 inches. We've got a temperature of 69 degrees. Yesterday, we got up to 93, and we've got that forecast in just a moment.
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1: Okay, checking in with that forecast today. We're going to be looking at sunshine with a high getting up around 94, overnight 71. Tuesday, partly sunny, 84 chance of a shower, overnight 66. Wednesday, sunny, 88. High levels of the ragweed pollen today is normal. We've been socked in with that stuff for weeks now. And right now we've got 69 degrees here in Hartwell. Thank you, Skelton Morris Associates, with today's weathercast.
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0: Good morning, everybody. It's Harcatty Bulldog Trivia, presented by Ed Murdoch Superstores in Livonia. And we didn't have a winner last week. I'm 2-1 on the show. The first week we had a winner. The second week we had a winner. Didn't have one last week. See if we can't even it back up and get a winner today. Remember, $100 is on the line if you get the question correct. You win 100 smackaroos, okay? And that will start off a Monday on a really good note, okay? Got a good question for you this morning. You know the rules. If you've called up and been on the show, you're not eligible. Of course, if you've won, you're not eligible. We want to make this available for everyone in the Bulldog Nation. Number to call me, 706-376-3363. Be caller number 6 this morning, okay? You're number 1. One down quickly. Looking for caller number 6. We'll put you on, see if we can't give away $100. You're number 2. Two down. Looking for number 6 on our Bulldog Trivia. Monday, more Bulldogs had another big win over the weekend. You're number 3. Halfway home. We've had 3 calls looking for caller 6 this morning. 706-376-3363. You're number 4. We're over the halfway point. We're heading downhill. You're number 5. 5 down. Next one up. Batter up. We'll see if we can't give away some money. Next one up. Next one up. Here we go. Okay, good morning. You are caller 6 on our Hart County Ed Murdoch Superstore's Bulldog Trivia. And what is your name?
1: Shirley Payne.
0: Okay, Shirley, I've got a question for you. If you get it correct, you win $100. Are you ready?
1: Yeah.
0: Here we go. This former Hart County Hall of Famer holds the record for most interceptions in a career. He had 15, and that may never be done again. He had 15 interceptions in his career. Was it A, Chip Kidd, B, Brian Wilkins, or C, Earl Fouch? A, Chip Kidd, B, Brian Wilkins, C, Earl Fouch. Which one of these dogs had 15 interceptions in their career?
1: C.
0: Which one?
1: Number C.
0: Number C. You're going to go with Earl Fouch?
1: Yes.
0: Shirley, I'm sorry it wasn't Earl. He has the record for the most in a season. But it was Brian Wilkins who had 15 interceptions in his career, and he went on to play football at Georgia Tech and had a great career there. Brian Wilkins, Shirley, I'm sorry. That was a good guess, though, this morning. Earl Fouch would have been a great guess, and I bet a lot of people would have gone with that one, but no, Brian Wilkins. And all these guys are Hall of Famers, by the way. So we did not have a winner today on our Bulldog Trivia. We'll give it a shot next Monday morning. Right here on the morning show, we'll see if we can't give away some money next week, okay? On Bulldog Trivia. And right now, time to check in with today's calendar, presented by Johnson Heating and Air and Adams Building Supply. 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
0: Okay, there's going to be a yard sale at Faith Valley Holiness Church in Royston this Friday, September 18th from 8 a.m. until 4 p.m. and Saturday, September 19th from 8 to 12 noon. The church is in the Harrison community just off of Wildcat Bridge Road, Highway 281. Okay? 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
2: Deputies are seeking a man in a suspicious death investigation.
3: An Augusta man, Brian Antoine Williams, is wanted for questioning in the death of his girlfriend, Shannon D. Weeks, who was killed by a gunshot wound on George Road. Williams, a convicted felon, has active warrants for unrelated reasons and has a history of criminal offenses. Authorities are seeking information on Williams' whereabouts and urge anyone with information to contact the Richmond County Sheriff's Office. I'm Thomas Cage.
2: The death of a university student under investigation in Albany. Officers say 18-year-old Olivia Robinson was riding as a passenger in a moving vehicle when she jumped out along Newton Road Saturday morning, leading to her death. She was reportedly a student at Albany State University. Details into what led to the incident still being investigated. A Cedar Town police officer facing a $1 million lawsuit for allegedly killing a miniature donkey. The recently filed suit claims a donkey named Hee-Haw was killed while officers were conducting an unauthorized search of Ellsbury Riding and Farm in Polk County in late August. The youngest person ever elected to be mayor of Stockbridge, no longer in office. The city council voted to oust 22-year-old Jaden Williams at the end of a 10-hour hearing Saturday. An investigation into Williams' use of a city purchasing card revealed he reportedly used it on items like haircuts, movie tickets, clothing, and a Father's Day meal. Williams' attorney criticized the board for holding a long hearing, even though their minds were already made up. Two more Metro Atlanta police officers accused of misusing flock camera system. The Peachtree City Police Department revealed the two officers were recently fired after results came back from an audit into the license plate reader system. I'm Scott Kimbler.
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0: Good morning, that news time, 7:33, 27 away from 8 as you're heading in, and outside 69 degrees.
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0: Good morning. We got 69 degrees. Here we go. This 14th day of September. Mike Hawkins reporting. It's been a rather lengthy summer jury season, and we've had a lot of juries going back to May, June, July, August, now September. They're going to bleed over into October, it looks like. Clerk Frankie Gray talking about one coming up the 28th of this month.
7: Week, we do have a jury slated to come in the week of the 28th. These notices have went out. A lot of people were coming in yesterday that had received them. If you got a jury notice for the 28th or 29th of that week, and then, looking into October, we got a week in October that we're going to be doing, October 5th, and looks like also October the 13th.
0: So again, jury season, that continues. It's been a lengthy one so far. Now, looking ahead, November 23rd, we do have a grand jury reconvene. Now, fall is set to arrive a week from tomorrow. Next Tuesday, September the 22nd, we could certainly use a break. I mean, getting temperatures in the 80s right now would be a break. Normally, for this time of year, lows around 64 and highs around 84. We just have not been normal. Counting today, 12 of the first 14 days of this month, 90-degree-plus heat. We're expected 94 this afternoon. Now, on this date a year ago, we had a low of 64 and a high of just 85 for an afternoon high. We thought that was a warm day. This month of September has been incredible. Lake Hartwell, 650.17 this morning. Lake Russell, 474.03. Lake Thurman, 320.96. And Lake Kiawee, 97.34. It is an election year, and November 3rd will be the general and special election statewide. Early advance voting will begin October 13th and run through October 30th. Registration deadline to get registered is October the 5th, according to the Secretary of State's office. Hart County Bulldogs, 35-12 winners. We move our record to 4-0 with that win over Winder. Finally got that game underway. A big lightning delay to begin the evening, but when it was all said and done, the Dogs winning 35-12 over Winder. Our Benjamin London making the call.
8: As Carson Hart awaits the snap. Gets a block in front from Zebo Harper. Carson Hart is in for the score. Touchdown, Hart County.
0: And the Dogs went on to win 35-12, and we've got the first super tough test of the season. Beginning Region 8 AAA play with one of the top teams in the state, Hebron Christian, coming to Herndon Stadium Friday night. We'll have it live on radio. And it's going to be a big, big night coming up on Friday night. Now, this week, Hart County Middle School football. They're going to be traveling Thursday up to Stevens County Middle School. Thursday, Hart County JV football hosting Buford High School JV from Herndon Stadium. Hart County Volley Dogs hosting Elbert and Stevens Region 8 AAA action tomorrow, Tuesday, from the Hart County High Gym at 5:30 and 6:30. Good morning. That news time at 7:37.
9: After severe thunderstorm, we are there. 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After a tropical storm, we are there. And snow or ice, we are there. 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
11: 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The Atlanta Braves fell yesterday at home. They lost to the Phillies 9-4. The two teams combined for 28 hits in the ballgame. The Braves with the loss are now 88-62 on the season. The Braves are back in action tonight in Chicago. They'll take on the Cubs at Wrigley Field. Atlanta Falcons dropped their season opener yesterday on the road in Pittsburgh. They fell to the Steelers 20-13. Bijan Robinson had 90 yards receiving, a touchdown rush for 83 more. Falcons are 0-1. College football this weekend, Georgia all over Western Kentucky, 70-20. Georgia Tech lost to Tennessee, 45-24. Georgia State beat Kennesaw State, 31-17. Georgia Southern fell at Clemson, 22-7. 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
0: Checking in with that forecast today, we're going to be looking at sunshine with a high 94, overnight low 71. Partly sunny Tuesday, chance of a shower, 84. And then on Wednesday, sunny, 88. Yesterday, we get up to 93. Our low and currently this morning, 69 degrees here in Hartville. 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Good morning, everybody.
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time with those crazy friends of mine. 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
1: Breaking news this hour from Town Hall. I'm Ken Lorman in Washington. New warnings, a renewing debate over whether advanced AI could escape human control. Anthropic CEO is urging slower development and stronger safeguards. President Trump says some regulation is needed, but warns against surrendering America's lead to China, saying whoever wins AI wins. Global markets and U.S. futures are down over AI concerns. A federal judge in Washington, D.C. issues a new order freezing President Trump's efforts to protect mail voting for the midterm elections.
2: A previous order from another judge is already before the U.S. Supreme Court. Election officials say they could not implement Mr. Trump's new requirements before November. The decision issued late Sunday by U.S. District Judge Carl Nichols is significant because President Trump nominated Judge Nichols. Earlier, the judge declined to freeze the president's executive order, saying at the time it was premature.
1: That's correspondent Andrew Stewart. Amazon says it has suspended its partnership with 21 Air.
3: This happened after one of the cargo carrier's planes careened off a Miami runway last week and killed five people. The Boeing 767 came in fast and then barreled roughly 1,300 feet past the end of the runway and smashed into a van carrying workers at a plane cleaning company. All five people who died were in the van. Amazon says it's decided to pause operations with 21 Air as the investigation into the crash continues. North Carolina-based 21 had flown packages for Amazon since 2024. John Scott reporting.
1: House Speaker Mike Johnson says Congress must approve President Trump's proposed $5,000 payments to American adults, and he's working to make that plan happen if Republicans retain control of Congress. More on these stories from townhall.com.
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1: A Michigan teenager who stopped a deadly mall shooting has been sentenced, not for the shooting, but for carrying the gun that helped him intervene. Correspondent Ron Taylor reports.
5: 19-year-old Martinez Long received 2 years probation after using a pistol to stop a gunman who had already killed one person. The judge recognized Long's self-defense and defense of others, but said he violated Michigan's under-21 concealed carry restriction. If Long completes therapy and safety classes, the charge may be expunged. Ron Taylor reporting.
1: World shares are lower, led by falling AI stocks, while oil prices climb more than 2% after Saudi Arabia shuts down a major pipeline. Brent crude is on the rise. Investors also watching this week's Federal Reserve meeting for possible rate hikes by the Fed. News and analysis at townhall.com. A congressman from Wisconsin swims to safety after his plane lands in a lake. Correspondent Julie Walker reports.
6: Congressman Tom Tiffany says he was flying back from the La Crosse County Lincoln Day dinner when the small plane he was in lost power as it approached Wausau Downtown Airport. The pilot of the single-engine four-seat Bonanza made an emergency landing in Lake Wausau. Both Tiffany and the pilot ended up in the water, swam to safety, were picked up by emergency responders, taken to the hospital, and treated for minor injuries. Tiffany is running for governor on the Republican ticket in Wisconsin and has been endorsed by President Trump. I'm Julie Walker.
1: President Trump has agreed to tougher ethics provisions in a major cryptocurrency bill. The measure would let state attorneys general help enforce the law as the president pushes to make America the world's crypto capital. More on these stories at townhall.com.
0: Good morning, 8:05, and what is happening in news? 12 of our first 14 days of this month at 90-degree-plus heat as the misery continues. Going to be back up to 93, 94 this afternoon. We should be 84 this time of year. Now, tomorrow, a week from tomorrow, next Tuesday the 22nd, going to be the first day of fall. Keep your fingers crossed that it brings some cooler weather. Lake Hartwell this morning, 650.17. November 3rd will be general and special election day statewide in Georgia. Early advance voting will begin October 13th and run through October 30th. Register deadline, registration in case you're not a registered voter, is October 5th, according to the Secretary of State's office. Over the weekend, the Hart County Dogs 35-12 winners over Wine to Barrow, pushing their record to 4-0 this Friday night, entertaining Hebron Christian, a monster matchup from Herndon Stadium to begin Region 8 AAA play. Falcons got beat 20-13 to Pittsburgh yesterday, Sunday night football. Giants over Dallas 28-20. Phillies over the Braves 9-4. Atlanta will be in Chicago tonight at Wrigley, taking on the Cubbies. Let's talk forecast.
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0: Checking in with that weather today, sunny, 94, overnight 71. Tuesday, partly sunny, 84, slim chance of a shower. We did get a little bit of rain this weekend. Yesterday, we get up to 93. 69 is our low, and 69 right now.
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She's gonna make it. Yeah, Garth Brooks reminds me growing up as a kid. Remember that Geritol commercial? Remember Geritol? It's still out there. You know, like my wife, she works in a coal mine. She also rebuilds transmissions. She works for NASA. She flew to space in a space shuttle. She flies a jet airplane. She's a lawyer. She's a doctor. She cooks. And she does all kind of stuff. I believe I keep her, you know. I'm like, are you kidding me? Yeah, you keep her. It's like that. She's going to make it. She's a jack of all trades, master of many.

0: Ricky Van Shelton and Dolly Parton, 21 minutes after 8 o'clock. 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
0: 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Coming up Friday night, Hart County taking on Hebron Christian in Hartville region play. We've got it live beginning at 6 with pregame and kickoff at 7:30. And then on Saturday, the Georgia Bulldogs taking on Arkansas. 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Your home of the Dogs, WKLY.
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0: Oak Ridge Boys. We got 70 degrees. 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
2: Deputies seeking a man in a suspicious death investigation.
3: An Augusta man, Brian Antoine Williams, is wanted for questioning in the death of his girlfriend, Shannon D. Weeks, who was killed by a gunshot wound on George Road. Williams, a convicted felon, has active warrants for unrelated reasons and has a history of criminal offenses. Authorities are seeking information on Williams' whereabouts and urge anyone with information to contact the Richmond County Sheriff's Office. I'm Thomas Cage.
2: The death of a university student under investigation in Albany. Officers say 18-year-old Olivia Robinson was riding as a passenger in a moving vehicle when she jumped out along Newton Road Saturday morning, leading to her death. She was reportedly a student at Albany State University. Commissioners in Chatham County putting a hold on large-scale data centers. The board passed a moratorium that will last roughly 5 months. It will only affect data centers of at least 10 megawatts. WSAV reports Commissioner Dean Kicklider introduced the moratorium as a year-long period, but the county attorney recommended a shorter period of time. North Georgia recovering from heavy storms that caused flash flooding, down trees, and road closures. Nearly 5 inches of rain fell in parts of Carroll County, while more than 2 inches was reported in parts of Fulton and Hall counties. Floodwaters damaged homes and businesses in Villarica. Thousands of Georgia Power customers lost electricity as flooding and fallen trees closed numerous roads. Most affected roads in Carroll County have reopened. Drier conditions expected over the next several days. A Sevier Town police officer facing a $1 million lawsuit for allegedly killing a miniature donkey. I'm Scott Kimbler.
1: This has been GNN News on the Georgia News Network.
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0: Checking in with that forecast today, we're going to be looking at sunshine, 94, overnight 71. Tuesday, partly sunny, chance of a scattered storm and a high 84. Yesterday, we got up to 93, 69 is our low, 71 right now.
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0: roundabout way. Yeah, it's 8:40. Good morning. 71 degrees.
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0: And I said, honey, what kind of question is that?

0: Good morning, everybody. This is Mike Hackens. 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Number to call me, 706-376-3363. 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What can we do for you?
1: Mike.
0: Yes.
1: I got a trailer that you pulled behind your little lawnmower. Mm-hmm. I built it, and that thing is real stout. And it's pretty good size, too.
0: Uh-huh.
1: I'm asking 75 for it. You run it for me.
0: Okay.
1: Two or three days. Number is 706-376-7621.
0: Hey, we'll get it on.
1: Frankie.
0: He's at that pull-behind lawnmower trailer, and he made it $75, heavy duty, 706-376-7621 is that number to call. For selling 1965 140 Farm All tractor with all of the attachments and some more, 706-436-7634 is that number to call. 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Let's go to the telephones. Good morning. You're on today's Swap Shop. What can we do for you?
2: Hey, Mike.
0: Hello.
2: You there?
0: Yeah, I'm here. What's going on, man?
2: I got a new phone, the Dragon Beat.
0: Okay.
2: I got, I'm in Hartwell today. Let's go to Deer Rose. I'm hauling scrap. Anybody got anything they want to get hauled off?
0: Uh-huh.
2: And I got a big old chicken can. 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You can walk around in it. It's big. 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And then what else I got? 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I got a brand new smoker grill. Need putting together a level, stuff like that. I want to sell. If y'all can give me a call, 706-436-1491.
0: I'll be glad and get it on.
2: Hey, it ain't a 77 Chevrolet, but I bought me an 89 long bed. So.
0: Bought you an 89 long, Bill. Well, you'll like that then.
2: Yes, sir. All right. Have a good day.
0: Hey, you take care. Now, his number is 706-436-1491. 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
0: Hey, if you need me this morning, give me a call, 706-376-3363. Let's go to the phones. Good morning, Swap Shop. What can we do for you?
8: How you doing this morning?
0: I'm doing fine. What's going on?
8: Listen, I got two 20-gauge shotguns, single barrels. They're made by Stevens, and they both of them brand new, and they camouflage. And I give a person a deal on them this morning if they buy both of them.
0: Okay.
8: And I got a big shop fan or greenhouse fan. It's a pretty good size fan.
0: Mm-hmm.
8: And I got a three-drawer cherry chest. It's a small one.
0: Mm-hmm.
8: And my phone number is 864-617-6929.
0: I'll be glad and get this on.
8: Thank you.
0: Okay, he's got two 20-gauge single-barrel shotguns. They're camo, new. He's got a big shop fan that you could use in a greenhouse, too. He's got a three-drawer cherry chest, smaller one, 864-617-6929. And my number is 706-376-3363. For sale, a new jump starter. It's a Stanley jump starter. Got a new air compressor, heavy duty. Got a Jeep tire cover for a spare tire. 706-898-1262. Good morning. You're on today's Swap Shop. What can we do for you?
9: Good morning, bud. Yeah. I got a vintage. It's a fly fishing reel, automatic, made by Martin.
0: Mm-hmm.
9: And then I got a vintage corkscrew knife combination. It's in a wooden box made by Hutt, H-U-T. You can call me at 706-898-1262.
0: Be glad to get that on. He's got that vintage fly fishing automatic reel, okay? He's got that Hutt corkscrew knife. It's vintage. 706-898-1262 is his number to call. My number is 706-376-3363. For sale, a 2018 Chrysler Pacifica van, 160,000 miles on it. $14,750, your best offer. 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And they've got a 17-foot gooseneck trailer, $500 on that. 706-498-5127. 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What can we do for you?
10: Yeah, I got a Winchester bolt action camouflage rifle. It's a 350 Legend. And I also got a 30-06 rifle. My number is 706-436-0472.
0: Be glad to get him on. He's got a Winchester bolt action camouflage rifle. Okay, it's a 350 Legend. And he's got a 30-06 rifle. 706-436-0472 is his number to call. And folks, if you need me this morning, my number to call is 706-376-3363. Here on today's Swap Shop program. What else is happening? 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What can we do for you?
11: Mike?
0: Yes.
11: Yeah, I'm over here in Carnesville, man, enjoying the sun. A little bit less rain.
0: Yeah.
11: But we sure need the rain no matter what.
0: Yeah.
11: But I was going to tell you, I've got a nice wall safe. It's about the size of a medicine cabinet. It's like brand new. It's got a digital, combination.
0: Uh-huh.
11: And it's got a key as well. I'm asking $50 for it. And like I said, it's like brand new.
0: Mm-hmm.
11: Then what I've got, have you ever heard of those things called yo-yos? They're fishing reels.
0: I've heard of some like that, yeah.
11: Yeah, what they are is you tie them to a bush from a string, and then there's a little reel down there. It's got a spring load in it.
0: Uh-huh.
11: And then they go ahead, you pull the line out from the reel, and it's got a little latch that it catches, and then you dangle the hook down the water, and then when a fish bites it, it automatically hooks them.
0: Mm-hmm.
11: And they're like a kind of like almost like survival gear, but they're fun to use as well. I've got probably about 40 or 50 of them, mm-hmm. packs of 10. If they want just one or two, they're like $7 a piece. And if they want a pack of 10, I'll let them have for $5 a piece.
0: Okay.
11: And the last thing I've got is we've got a nice little air compressor. It's almost like this one of them little pancake types.
0: Uh-huh.
11: You elect it, got the hose with it and everything for $40. All right. And then the other thing, I've got bundles of fishing poles, 5 to a bundle for $50. They're mostly open place like Abu Garcia's and Shimano's and stuff like that. There are other brands as well.
0: Okay.
11: They can give me a call. Oh, that's one more thing. I'm sorry. I've got always one more thing. I've got some peppers
12: They're about the size of your thumb. They're sweet. And I've got cherry tomatoes, $10 a case. All right, if they're interested, they'd be great for making chow chow, or to be good for making salsa, or just pickling them.
0: Mm-hmm.
12: Again, $10 a case. My number is 706-244-2509. I'm out here in Carnesville.
0: I'll be glad and get this on.
12: Hey, brother, you have a good day.
0: Hey, you too now. And his number to call is 706-244-2509. He's in the big city of Carnesville. And if you need me this morning, just give me a call, 706-376-3363. What else? Let's go to the telephones. Good morning. You're on today's Swap Shop. What can we do for you?
13: Good morning, Mike.
0: Yes.
13: I have got some furniture I am cleaning out.
0: Mm-hmm.
13: So I've got some furniture for sale. My first item is an entertainment center. And very nice. I'm asking $250 for it.
0: Uh-huh.
13: Okay, I've got two bedroom suits. They have the bed, dresser, chest, and I'm letting the box springs and mattress go with them. So I have two bedroom suits, and I want $300 each for them.
0: Mm-hmm.
13: Okay, and then I have another dresser with a mirror and then a chest of drawers. They're a matching set, and I want $200 for those pieces.
0: Give me that again, those pieces.
13: Okay, it is a dresser with a mirror that goes on top of the dresser.
0: Uh-huh.
13: And then a chest of drawers. And they match each other, and I want $200 for those.
0: Okay, okay.
13: And then I've got a corner cabinet. It was actually built. It was built by one of the cabinets here in Hartwell for an entertainment center. So it would hold a small TV.
0: Mm-hmm.
13: But I've been using it as just storage or a pantry. But that's a corner storage cabinet, and I want $150 for it.
0: Okay.
13: All right. And I think that will be it.
0: And what number?
13: Okay, my telephone number, I'm going to give you two.
0: Mm-hmm.
13: My cell phone number is 706-436-1785.
0: Uh-huh.
13: And then my work number is 706-376-7800.
0: I'll be glad and get this stuff on.
13: Thank you.
0: Hey, you take care. She's got some furniture, okay? Got a lot of furniture. Entertainment center, $250 on that. 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The bed, the dresser, the chest of drawers, springs and mattress, $300 each on those two bedroom suits. Got a dresser and mirror, chest of drawers, $200. Got a corner cabinet, $150 on that. And got two numbers, 706-436-1785 or 706-376-7800, and I'll be back in a moment today on the Swap Shop.
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20: Yes, that 30-06 you just called out is gone.
0: Uh-huh.
20: You can take it off. The 410 pump is still on, and I also have 3 9mm pistols, automatic, if anybody's interested. 706-436-4426.
0: Okay, we'll do it. We'll get it on. We're going to take off the 30-06. We're going to leave on the 410 pump shotgun, okay? And we're going to put on 3 9mm pistols. And his number to call is 706-436-4426. If you need me, my number is 706-376-3363. Somebody's looking to buy a half-horse or three-quarter-horse well pump. And that's got the 1-inch or 1 1/4-inch outlet on it, 706-599-32.

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0: 706-540-3827. What else is going on? For selling 97 Honda Civic two-door, 3,000 on that, a 95 Mazda five-speed manual, 2,400 on that. 706-436-4426 is that number to call. Looking to buy an enclosed trailer, 706-567-8626. And friends, that is going to wrap it up this morning here on today's Swap Shop. I appreciate you calling and listening in. If you need me, hey, tomorrow morning we'll be right back in here at 9:30. Y'all take care.
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1: Breaking news this hour from Town Hall. I'm Ken Lorman in Washington. President Trump says America must maintain its lead over China in artificial intelligence, arguing that technological dominance can help manage AI's risk. As industry leaders call for stronger oversight, the president says some regulation is needed, but he cautions against rules that could slow American innovation.
2: We can put guardrails, we can do this and that, but I think you have a lot of negative forces in bringing it up that shouldn't be bringing it up.
1: President discussed a number of other topics with reporters on Sunday. He reaffirmed his promise to grant every American adult $5,000 if the GOP wins the midterms.
3: They said the Great Big Beautiful Bill, which was basically 17 bills wrapped up into one, will never happen. It happened. They said when I gave the military last year $1,776, they said that wasn't going to happen. That happened. And what do you think? I think it's going to happen.
1: The commander-in-chief also had some comments about the war in Iran.
2: Iran will end right after the mid, maybe before, but it'll end right after the midterms. Gasoline's going to drop like a rock.
4: Trump says he won't make a bad deal for the U.S., pressed by reporters for more.
2: We'll ultimately get out unless we decide to stay and keep the oil like Venezuela.
4: I'm Julie Walker.
1: AI worries spooked the markets today. U.S. stocks in the red as calls grow for a slowdown in AI development and oil prices continue to climb. OpenAI CEO Sam Altman backed Anthropic's CEO in his calls over the weekend that the AI industry should slow down to ensure its safety. On Wall Street right now, the Dow Jones Industrial Average down 103, S&P minus 41, the NASDAQ also in the red. More details at townhall.com.
5: Quick question, when did you buy your house? If the answer is somewhere between 2022 and 2024, you locked in one of the worst rate environments in modern history. Here's the kicker. Rates dropped this year. They hit a new low most people don't even know about. Now they're climbing back up. Here's what Bankrate reported just this month. Nearly 90% of borrowers from that period are overpaying an average of $278 a month, $3,300 a year. 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
1: Senator Tom Cotton says Iran is facing tough decisions.
7: The combination of the retaliatory strikes in recent weeks, along with the very, very tight and tightening economic vice that we have on Iran's leaders right now, is putting very difficult choices to them.
1: Senator Cotton acknowledges that inflation is hurting Americans, but says success in Iran is key to helping them.
7: It was 9% under Joe Biden. We got it down to nearly 3%. That's not good enough. We need to do more. But one way to do more is to increase the flow of oil in the global economy. And fortunately, one of the best countries doing that is here in America. And we can pump more oil and gas here in America. That will help bring down the price of gas and diesel. And we can also make sure that our Arab friends in the Middle East are able to produce their oil and get it through the strait.
1: Senator Cotton, an Arkansas Republican, made his comments to the Salem Radio Network. News and analysis at townhall.com. Staying with Iran, that country's economic crisis is deepening with the renewed protests, soaring prices, and growing pressure on the regime, as correspondent John Scott explains.
8: Iranian officials warn the country cannot continue much longer under current conditions. Reports say medicine shortages have pushed insulin prices sharply higher, while inflation and collapsing oil revenues fuel unrest in Tehran and Avaz. At the same time, satellite imagery reportedly shows activity continuing at Iran's Pickaxe Mountain nuclear site, underscoring the challenge facing the regime despite pressure from President Trump and the United States. John Scott reporting.
1: Technology stocks are sliding worldwide after leaders of the AI industry warned a slowdown is needed for safety reasons. Also, that is being joined by a jump in oil prices. More on these stories at townhall.com.
0: Good morning. Your news time is 10:05. What is happening? Well, coming up November 3rd, general and special election statewide. Early advance voting set to begin October 13th and run through October 30th to get registered to vote. The deadline for that is October 5th. Well, 12 of the first 14 days of this month, 90-degree plus heat. Any relief in sight? Not immediately. Now, coming up a week from tomorrow, next week on the 22nd, will be the first day of fall. Lake Hartwell's elevation this morning, 650.17. Over the weekend, Hart County Varsity Football 35-12 over Wyandabarro. Next up, we've got Hebron, 8 AAA play beginning this Friday night. Coming up tomorrow, Hart County Varsity Volley Dogs entertaining Elbert and Stevens. Region 8 AAA action Tuesday night from the Hart County High Gym at 5:30 and 6:30. 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
9: 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The Atlanta Braves fell yesterday at home. They lost to the Phillies 9-4. The two teams combined for 28 hits in the ballgame. The Braves with the loss are now 88-62 on the season. The Braves are back in action tonight in Chicago. They'll take on the Cubs at Wrigley Field. Atlanta Falcons dropped their season opener yesterday on the road in Pittsburgh. They fell to the Steelers 20-13. Bijan Robinson had 90 yards receiving. A touchdown rush for 83 more. Falcons are 0-1. College football this weekend, Georgia all over Western Kentucky, 70-20. Georgia Tech lost to Tennessee, 45-24. Georgia State beat Kennesaw State, 31-17. Georgia Southern fell at Clemson, 22-7. 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
0: Today, sunny and hot with a high getting up to 94. Tonight, a low 71. Tuesday, partly sunny, mid-80s. Yesterday, 93 for a high. 69 to low 79 right now.
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2: Senator John Ossoff is trying to convince voters in the Athens area to cast their ballots for him. The Democrat was joined by candidate for Governor Keisha Lance Bottoms in front of around 1,400 people at the Georgia Theater yesterday. Ossoff referred to Republican opponent Mike Collins as having poor character and low integrity. Collins was close by at the nursing facility for Piedmont University, where he referred to Ossoff as a trust fund kid who's never had a job in his life. Georgians from across the state gathered in Savannah to brainstorm new ways to keep young people out of gangs. Rebecca Hughes with more.
3: Keith Strickland, founder of Making the Transition, joined other community groups, educators, and law enforcement officers to share ideas at Savannah's Break the Silos Conference.
4: We came into the community trying to identify people who were doing good work and partnering them with the agency that had the access and the influence. And every single person did the thing that they did best. And we worked together as a team. And you saw the results.
3: State Representative Carl Gilliard tells WSAV the long-term goal is a statewide approach.
5: We don't have to duplicate. We can also come together and fold those programs, those agencies, and those efforts under one banner.
3: He adds that the strategy must focus on prevention before young people get involved with gangs. I'm Rebecca Hughes.
2: The death of a university student is under investigation in Albany. Officers say 18-year-old Olivia Robinson was riding as a passenger in a moving vehicle when she jumped out along Newton Road early Saturday morning, leading to her death. She was reportedly a student at Albany State University. Details into what led to the incident are still being investigated. And commissioners in Chatham County are putting a hold on large-scale data centers. The board passed a moratorium on Friday, which will last roughly 5 months. It will only affect data centers of at least 10 megawatts. WSAV reports Commissioner Dean Kicklider introduced the moratorium as a year-long period, but the county attorney recommended a shorter time. I'm Thomas Cage.
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0: Let's check in with that forecast today. We're going to be looking at plenty of sunshine and hot with a high of 94. Overnight, 71, and then Tuesday, partly sunny, 84, with a chance of a shower. Yesterday, we got up to 93. 69 is our low, 81 right now.
16: 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With me, Billy Kinder, and Kinder Outdoors. See you then.

0: Good morning, everybody. Mr. Ricky Skaggs, a little K-Jone. It's 10:37.
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0: T.G. Shepherd. Good morning, everybody. We're fixing to talk sports right here on The Morning Show.
1: It's now time to check out what's hot and what's not in the world of sports on the WKOY Sports Wrap Show. Stay tuned as we discuss everything from local high school sports to college sports to pro sports and everything in between. If it's happening in sports, we'll talk about it. It all starts right now.
0: Good morning, everybody. This is Mike Atkins. Welcome in with today's sports wrap. What are we rapping about? Well, let's run down high school football Friday night. Hart County, they win. It was one of those delayed beginnings, you know, thunder and lightning over there, and they got some rain and winder, and so the game didn't actually start until about 8:15. So anytime you've got a delay, it's going to throw you off schedule a little bit with your team. And, you know, Hart County came out and played well and made some turnovers that they haven't made. So that kind of put them behind the eight ball a little bit. But they still had the lead the entire night, and they win. And our Benjamin London made the call.
2: As Carson Hart awaits the snap, gets a block in front from Zebo Harper. Carson Hart is in for the score. Touchdown, Hart County.
0: And Hart County went on to win 35-12 over Wyandabarrow. Now, 4-0, so you're done with the non-region games. Now the big boys begin. It's region time, and that's always the big part of the season. And I know you go by, you know, your power ranking deal that we're going to check that out in a moment. You know, you kind of go by how you're going with that. Last time I checked in with GHSA's website, they still had us listed as AA. In football. So I don't know if they've changed that or not, but in fact, we'll get to that right now. We'll just see what the power ranking is today for Hart County. How about that? Let's just get right over here. Let's find football. We got football right now. And let's run down here and see what we got. And we're looking at football. Yes. Okay. 2026-27. Let's go for rankings. And here we go. Let's run down, let's get the AAA, see what we got for Hart County. I don't need Quad A, I need AAA. Number one, Toombs County. Hart County, number two in the power rankings. We're 4-0. And then comes Murray, Holy Innocence, Lumpkin, Crisp County, Appling County, Ringgold, Lovett, and Franklin at number 10. Now, this is the just the power rankings. So this is, you know, and that's going to kind of determine where you go in the playoffs. Now, it's still going to be like the old way. If you win the region, you're automatically a number one seed. But then everything else is going to determine by your power rankings. So that's kind of the way we're working. And right now, Hart County is at number two at 4-0. Okay? I'm just looking to see, do they have, is Hebron ranked? Well, they've got some of these other privates in here. But I don't see Hebron. Elbert County is like number 32. Here's Hebron. They got Hebron at 34 in the power ranking. They're 1-2. Don't let that fool you. No, no, no. They've had a very, very, very tough schedule. So, you know, it's gonna all work out for them. Believe me. They got a good football team. It's gonna be our first big test. Are they beatable? Yes, they're beatable. Are we beatable? Yes, we're beatable. Everybody's beatable right now. So there ain't nobody not beatable in any classification that I've seen. They're all very, and even Buford is beatable. They're beautiful and they're beatable, okay? Speaking of Buford, you know, their JV team is going to be rolling into Hartwell Thursday. We play their JV team, which I'm kind of interested to see how they're going to look. Because I'm going to tell you in the other sports, like volleyball, some of these top-ranked programs, their JV teams look like a bad rural school JV team because they just bring people in for the varsity. And I'm just wondering if Buford's the same way. Is their JV, does that directly feed their varsity football? Or is it the transfer portal that basically feeds it? I'm thinking it's the portal. I don't think that their JV teams have anything to do with some of these sports and some of these big, big, gigantic programs. I'm thinking it comes from people moving in. That's just me. I know with the privates, you know, you look at private schools, they never have a good middle school team. They never have good JV teams in any sport. It's just always that varsity's loaded. So kind of figured that out a few years ago. So we'll see what happens. We got Buford this week. Be nice to beat them, wouldn't it? So that's going to be JV with Buford at Herndon Stadium, if I'm reading this right, Thursday night. And then also Thursday night, Hart County Middle School football on the road at Stevens County Middle School. Our region was basically off, correct, on Friday night, so we were like the only ones to play. So go Dawgs. We got Hebron. We'd love to beat them. I mean, love to beat them. And got, I think, a good chance of doing that. Because I'm going to tell you what, and their tough schedule is, why do they have a tough schedule? It's not because they want it. People just get tired of playing you, and you can't find anybody to play. You got to go out of state. You got to go all around the state to find somebody to play. It's kind of the way it works. So let's get them at Herndon Stadium Friday night. Yes. Now, college football. Georgia, big win. We haven't played anybody. No. I mean, and we're not going to see anybody this week, to be honest. I mean, you're looking at Georgia. We rolled up, 70 points on Western Kentucky. You know, we get this break to begin the season, then it just hits. And when it hits, it doesn't let up as far as the schedules goes. But we'll have that game live coming up Saturday. Tailgate at 8, kickoff at 12 noon. Gunnar Stockton putting up some amazing numbers. But again, those numbers, they're going to come to an end once we start playing somebody. And we have not played yet. Texas, I watched that game on Saturday night. Here's what happened. And you saw the game too. Ohio State did exactly what Ohio State, you know, Brian Day said, it's going to be a four-quarter game. Yes, it was four quarters because they let off the gas. I mean, they just eased up off the pedal. And they watched that star receiver drop a couple of balls and they fell flatter than a pancake. They should have ran away with that game. They just eased up and let Texas right back in it. You know the old cliche, the longer you let a bad team hang around, the better they get. Well, compared to Ohio State, Texas is not a great team. I mean, Arch Manning, he had a decent game, but nothing to brag about. They got a running back. That running back is the reason why they came back and won that.

0: And I don't like Ohio State. I found myself pulling for Texas in that game for a while. Then I started realizing, I slapped myself and I said, what am I doing? I don't care for either of these teams. Let it go. But it was a really fun game to watch. And then Texas wins the game. All right. You know, McConaughey's there. Kevin Durant's there. All the big stars in Austin, Texas. Texas will lose. Yeah, they're going to lose. And Ohio State, they slide all the way down to number 6. And I don't really agree with that because they lose a close game 24-23. And are they penalizing because they gave the game away? Talent-wise, I don't know if Georgia, we don't have that talent. And we're loaded with talent. We don't have what they got. They got a great team. They really do. They just goofed up coaching is what they did. We'll take a break. We'll come back in a moment.
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0: 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Coming up Friday night, Hart County taking on Hebron Christian in Hartville region play. We've got it live beginning at 6 with pregame and kickoff at 7:30. And then on Saturday, the Georgia Bulldogs taking on Arkansas. Tailgate at 8 a.m. and kickoff at 12 noon. Your home of the Dogs, WKLY. Okay, I will say this. Next time that I come back and say, I've got a different view on Oklahoma, would you please slap me? Okay, Oklahoma, they go to the bit. They play Michigan. Come on, man. You talking about laying a nick? They went from top 10 or whatever all the way down to number 24. They got beat 17-10 to a bad Michigan team. Made Michigan look good. I fell for that one. I love John Gruden. I watched John's show. John, I love you. You know, I'd love to see you be a head coach somewhere, but, man, I'm done with your prognostications. You know, he did say Tampa Bay was going to win the NFL championship last year. He said Georgia Southern's going to have a big year. Southern got beat by Clemson. Any other year, it'd be like, that was a close game. No, it's not a good Clemson team, but I think Georgia Southern will do better than the teams he's been bragging about. But Oklahoma's one of them, so I've jumped off that Sooner wagon, buddy. But looking at this top 10 real quickly, Texas, they're at number 1. They won't stay there forever. Georgia at number 2. We'll move up to number 1 when Texas gets beat. Notre Dame, I got to admit, pretty daggum good. Indiana, nobody's talking about Indiana. Nobody's talking about them. They're at number 4, and they win 55-0. I think they're going to have a major say-so, and I think they end up winning that Big Ten. Oregon Quack, they're gone. We kind of thought that may happen. Miami, they're not playing anybody, and they're putting up a ton of points. Ohio State, they should not have fell to number 6 after losing to Texas. In real life, what should have happened, they should have went from number 1 to number 3. Okay? And that's basically, and I don't like the Buckeyes at all, but I'm going to give them credit. That's kind of ridiculous going all the way to number 6. LSU, oh, they're going to lose a game. Yeah, they could have lost Saturday. Ole Miss, they're going to play LSU this week. There'll be a big hype on that game. Number 9, Texas A&M, ain't nobody talking about them. They win 48-20 over Arizona State, which, besides the Texas game, was the toughest matched-up game of the top 10. Then Alabama's at number 10. Okay, they beat Kentucky 45-17. I give Alabama credit. You know, Kentucky will always play them pretty daggum tough. And then Kentucky will lose to a high school team. Good game. Alabama, I think they're better than what I've got them out to be. They're at number 10. So that is college football. Pro football, real quickly, the Falcons. Third-string quarterback they're having to go with because the first two guys they signed to $1 trillion

0: contracts. They're both injured. The guy that they basically let go that owns most of the Pete State of Georgia, Kirk Cousins, he helped my Raiders win 27-13 over Miami yesterday. Got my Raiders stuff on. The Bears 59-37 over Carolina. What is going on? George Halas rolling over in his grave. 59 points. You're talking about defense in Bearland. Hey, right now, they've been so losing over the years, they'll take offense any day of the week. They got him an offensive coach, and he's winning. And they beat Carolina, who still scored 37 points. That's what Papa Bear Halas would be grumbling about. Yeah, you score 59, but you gave up 37. The Bears. Everybody's jumping on the Bears bandwagon. I look at that and go, you know, that's great. They scored 59 points, but you gave up 37. Not good. Not good. You gave up 37 points. That offensive number can be as big as you want it to be. You give up 37, you give up 37. Folks, have a great rest of the day. We'll talk more sports tomorrow.
1: Breaking news this hour at Town Hall. I'm Bob Agnew in Washington. There are new warnings coming from within the artificial intelligence ranks, reviving a long-running debate over whether advanced AI could actually escape human control and ultimately pose a threat to humans. We get more on the president's reaction from correspondent Bernie Bennett.
2: The narrative pushed by mainstream outlets calling to slow down artificial intelligence is a familiar play, using bureaucratic overreach, alarmism, and regulatory capture to stifle American innovation. President Trump told reporters that narrative is getting out of hand.
3: We can put guardrails, we can do this and that, but I think you have a lot of negative forces and bringing it up that shouldn't be bringing it up.
2: A White House press release states the path forward requires, quote, unleashing American ingenuity, rejecting doomsday hysteria, and maintaining an unbeatable technological lead on the global stage.
3: Whoever wins with AI wins.
2: Bernie Bennett, Washington.
1: AI stocks are sliding worldwide after leaders of the industry warned a slowdown is needed for safety. The president blaming a spike in diesel prices partly on the war in Ukraine and President Vladimir Zelensky's strategy.
3: This is Zelensky's new one. He has to stop knocking out diesel fuel.
1: And the president spoke on the sidelines of the Irish Open on Sunday. Amazon suspending the use of the cargo carrier involved in the deadly Miami plane crash.
4: Amazon says it's suspending its partnership with 21 Air after one of the cargo carrier's planes careened off a Miami runway last week, killing 5 people. The Boeing 767 came in fast, barreling roughly 1,300 feet past the end of the runway, smashing into a van carrying workers at a plane cleaning company. All 5 people who died were in the van. In a statement, Amazon said, after the tragic incident, we've spent time supporting the investigation and reviewing some of the surrounding circumstances, and we've decided to pause our operations with 21 Air. The North Carolina carrier had flown packages for Amazon since 2024. I'm Julie Walker.
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1: Some Hollywood big names who previously supported Democrat campaigns appear increasingly disillusioned by the party ahead of the 2026 midterms. Here's correspondent Ron Taylor with a closer look.
6: Screenwriter Greg Hurwitz and other entertainment industry activists reportedly cite party infighting, progressive policies, and the defense of President Biden as reasons for stepping back. Hurwitz has re-registered as an independent after criticizing what he called heavy-handed tactics and ideological extremism. The shift could affect the Democratic campaign's ability to produce high-profile advertising and political messaging. Ron Taylor reporting.
1: A federal judge in Washington has issued a new order freezing President Trump to protect mail voting for the midterm elections. The president taking special actions, but those being struck down for the moment in terms of implementation. A previous order from another judge already before the U.S. Supreme Court. You'll find more on these stories at townhall.com. Yemen is teetering on the brink of a renewed civil war. We get an update from correspondent Richard Boyd.
7: Yemen's internationally recognized government is backed by Saudi Arabia and is now calling for international support against the Houthi faction. Yemen's National Defense Council, condemning the Houthi moves, says it's on the front line of defending freedom of navigation off its shores. Yemen's civil war has had a truce since 2022. Yemen's population is 40 million. Richard Boyd reporting.
1: And it has been slow going on Wall Street, largely because of concerns about AI stocks, and that's causing the high-tech index, the NASDAQ, to really struggle right now. It's up by more than 251 points. Meanwhile, Amazon does say it is going to suspend its partnership with 21 Air after one of its cargo carriers careened off of a Miami runway last week, killing five people. You'll find more on these stories at townhall.com. From Washington, I'm Bob Agnew.
8: With your Monday Lake Hartsville weather forecast today, a beautiful sunny day with highs 94, overnight lows 71. Tuesday, partly sunny, 84, chance of a shower, overnight 66. Wednesday, sunny with highs 88, overnight low getting down to 63. Make it a super safe day.
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1: Joe Nichols in Broken Heartsville on your Real Country Saturday. 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

0: Real Country with High Road. That's Co Wetzel here on Real Country. 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

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He said, "This is where you get off, boy, 'cause I'm going back to Alabama." 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He said, "You don't have to call me Mister, Mister.

0: Real Country with one of Mark Chestnut's 8 number one hits on the Billboard Country Songs chart from the 90s. 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
1: Breaking news this hour at Town Hall. I'm Bob Agnew in Washington. As Republicans and Democrats on Capitol Hill battle over the issue of affordability heading into the midterms, new polling by the Pharmaceutical Reform Alliance shows broad bipartisan support nationally for reining in prescription drug prices. Former Arizona Congressman J.D. Hayworth is a group spokesman.
2: It's not a Republican issue. It's not a Democrat issue. It's an American issue. With a little more than 50 days until the midterm elections, this is something tangible. Bills are there for drug pricing reform, for reining in Big Pharma. There are three lobbyists on Capitol Hill for every congressman and senator dealing with this issue, pushing the Big Pharma agenda.
1: Congressman Hayworth says Americans can help rein in prescription drug prices by signing an online petition at the website PharmaReformAlliance.com. President Trump has called on Ukrainian President Zelensky to halt strikes on Russian diesel fuel infrastructure, saying attacks are causing a global shortage.
3: We spoke to Mr. Zelensky about it. There are plenty of other targets. Don't hit diesel fuel, because that's hurting the world. We don't want him to hit diesel fuel.
1: And his comments came just hours after it was reported that more strikes hit those Russian diesel lines. That's driving up prices around the world. Amazon making some changes. It has suspended its partnership with 21 Air after one of the cargo carrier's planes careened off a Miami runway last week and killed five people. The Boeing 767 came in fast and then barreled roughly 1,300 feet past the end of the runway and smashed into a van carrying workers at a plane cleaning company. On Wall Street, it's been slow going. The Dow Jones Industrial Average right now, down by 91 points. The high-tech NASDAQ struggling. It's up by 112. The S&P 500 off by 27. More of these stories at townhall.com.
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5: Good afternoon. It's lunchtime. Your noon look at news on this Monday, September 14th. Mike Hawkins reporting. It has been a busy judicial summer season in Harte County, hasn't it? It began months ago and continues, it looks like, on into October. We're going to be busy again the week of September the 28th with another jury coming in, that according to Clerk Frankie Gray.
6: If you got a jury notice for the 28th or 29th of that week, and then, looking into October, we got a week in October that we're going to be doing, October 5th, and looks like also October the 13th.
5: Again, juries continue, and the possibility of you getting a jury scam call, that increases as well.
6: The jury scams, they're following us like they do every county in the state. So I know people are getting them calls. I just want to remind everybody, if they call, say you missed jury duty, it's not how we do business. We don't call you. We simply get an order to you from a deputy, and it gives you a court date to come back in front of the judge to tell why you weren't at court. And we reassign you a new court date for jury duty. That's all we do. So if you forgot it, missed it, lost the notice, whatever the case may be, or if you didn't get one and you get these calls, hang the phone up. Don't give them any personal information. Don't feel intimidated by them, because that's their tactic, is they try to intimidate you, scare you.
5: That, according to Clerk of Court Frankie Gray, that's not the only scam that's been going around. There's all kinds, including the inmate scam and also recently the government scam. So please be careful with these scamsters. Don't ever give them any personal information, certainly no money. Election year in Georgia, yes, November 3rd will be the general election, and for any special elections. Now, early advance voting will begin October 13th and run through October 30th. Registration deadline is October 5th, according to the Georgia Secretary of State Office. Fall officially arriving a week from Tuesday. Next Tuesday, September the 22nd, we could use a dose of cooler weather. Now, the heat misery continues. 12 of the first 14 days of this month have been 90-degree-plus heat. It's not supposed to be that way. Lows usually around 64 and highs average around 84. We've been well above that. On this date a year ago, a low of 64 and a high of 85. We're well north of that today, so cool off. That is news. Mike Hackens reporting.
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5: With your Monday afternoon Lake Hartsville weather forecast, sunny and hot with a high of 94, overnight 71. Tuesday, partly sunny, 84, chance of a shower, overnight 66. Wednesday, hump day, sunny, 88, overnight low 63. Thursday, sunny with a high 90. Make it a super afternoon.
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0: People are crazy, especially on a Monday. Real country. Judge Judy's going to be retiring from on-camera work when her final episode of Judy Justice airs next month. Quote, I don't want to do hair and makeup anymore. Bless her heart. She's 83.
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0: Blake, and drink on it.
1: Real country. Shotgun Taylor here. 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Wendy's Long Ben T-Rex Burger, a 3,000-calorie, nearly $30 item that includes 9 beef patties and 9 slices of cheese, is back for a limited time in Oklahoma. 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
5: After a severe thunderstorm, we are there. 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In snow or ice, we are there. I am Sean Martin, a lineman with Hardy MC. 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
7: The new WKLY 2026-2027 Hart County School calendars have arrived. These calendars have the Hart County School System schedule, as well as schedules for Hart County High School Bulldog football, junior varsity and middle school football, and Hart County varsity basketball. You can pick up your calendar at WKLY Radio and many businesses and restaurants around Hart County. 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
1: Breaking news this hour at Town Hall. I'm Bob Agnew in Washington. The president discussed a number of topics with reporters on Sunday, including his plan to give every American adult $5,000 if the GOP wins the midterms.
2: They said the Great Big Beautiful Bill, which is basically 17 bills wrapped up into one, will never happen. It happened. They said when I gave the military last year $1,776. They said that wasn't going to happen. That happened. And what do you think? I think it's going to happen.
1: The commander-in-chief also had some comments to make about the war with Iran.
3: Iran will end right after, maybe before, but it'll end right after the midterms. Gasoline's going to drop like a rock.
4: Trump says he won't make a bad deal for the

Here at Real Country Today, we got just one job: to make it feel less like Monday. Shotgun, Taylor, and Sylvia, Nobody.

0: Mr. Hootie on Real Country, Shotgun Taylor. Hey, there's talk that the TSA is about to remove the restriction on water bottles going through security. A change could be on the way soon, but unfortunately only in TSA pre-check lanes. For now, at least.
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7: 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Hart County Retired Educators Association, they meet the first Tuesday of each month at 11:30 a.m. from the big meeting room at Casa Grande Restaurant on East Franklin Street. All area retired educators are certainly invited to attend. 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

0: real country wind up missing you. While there's been a bunch of chatter about guys relying on AI to guide their health decisions, a new survey found that plenty of men are getting information and inspiration from real human beings on social media. Survey finds that about 4 out of 10 men have tried a health trend seen online, and one-third admit to taking supplements or performance enhancers promoted on social media platforms.
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0: Jordan Davis, I ain't saying. But I will say that I can't believe it's Monday already. According to research, these are the top five places you shouldn't bring your pet into. Restaurants, grocery stores, doctor's offices / hospitals, coffee shops and workplaces and office spaces. Also, airplanes and public beaches made the top 10.
1: It's Monday, coming out of the weekend. Mike Hackens reporting almost mid-month, this 14th day of September. You know, fall officially arrives September the 22nd next week. And boy, do we really hope and pray that we can get some fall-like temperatures. The misery, well, it continues, the heat misery this summer. The 12 of the first 14 days of this month has been 90-degree-plus heat. On this date a year ago, we had a low of 64, got up to 85, which was a warm day. Today, up near the mid-90s. Now, for this time of year, we should be averaging lows around 64, highs around 82. We've been averaging lows around 70 and highs in the low to mid-90s as of late. Lake Hartwell's elevation 650.17. And with this hot weather, people continue using the lake even though Labor Day has come and gone. Never jump into that water. Don't get on a boat without having a life jacket on with more. Ranger Annette Dodson, the U.S. Army Corps of Engineers.
2: If you don't like a bulky life jacket, maybe those orange ones that we have that you can use in the parks, then go buy a slimmer model. You know, the market is flooded with great options.
1: Again, plenty of options. Please have those life jackets on. Again, Lake Hartwell today, 650.17. Lake Russell downstream at 474.03, according to the U.S. Army Corps of Engineers. Clark Hill coming in today at 320.96. According to Duke Energy in the upstate, Lake Kiawe at 97.34. This is Mike Hackens. Taking a look at your WKLY Community Events Calendar. We're gearing up for October 24th. That's the Depot Day Festival. Food, arts and crafts, and lots of fun. October 24th from 10 a.m. to 4 p.m. Presented by the Pollock Club of Hartwell. 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Depot Day, October 24th from 10 a.m. to 4 p.m. Hart County's Grant Writing Accelerator Course. Sessions include October 13th, November 17th from 1 to 3:30 p.m. Hart County Adult Learning Center beneath the library on Benson Street. 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

0: 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Psychologists say big feelings activate the nervous system and require a lot of energy to process, which can leave you feeling wiped out long after the moment has passed.
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11: 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Hart County Retired Educators Association, they meet the first Tuesday of each month at 11:30 a.m. from the big meeting room at Casa Grande Restaurant on East Franklin Street. All area retired educators are certainly invited to attend. This has been a look at your WKLY Community Events Calendar.
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3: see, people in these parts love great barbecue. 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
0: The 25-year mark is now passed, but the pain and suffering continues as so many first responders and Manhattan residents have respiratory illnesses and cancer relating to the 9/11 toxins in New York City. Here's correspondent Laura Winters.
3: The 9/11 Victims Compensation Fund reports an enormous number of people have passed away from the toxins at Ground Zero, close to 9,000 to date, triple the number of people killed on September 11th, 25 years ago. Close to 60,000 first responders, news reporters, photographers, and Manhattan residents have been diagnosed with 9/11-related cancer from being exposed to the toxic air and toxic debris, the numbers tragically growing by the day. Laura Winters reporting.
0: The Supreme Court will decide this month whether to hear a lobster fisherman's challenge to a new rule that requires electronic tracking devices on all boats. Breaking news and analysis at townhall.com. Julie Walker reports Anthropic CEO says AI, the industry in general, needs to give some new safety measures, some time to catch up.
4: Without it, Dario Amodei warned on Saturday that AI could be capable within 6 to 12 months of leading a swarm that could take over the entire internet, among other risks. Amodei also offered a plan in a post on his website to increase checks on the industry, one part of which he said Anthropic is undertaking by itself already. Amadei's post comes only a few days after one of Anthropic's researchers announced he's resigning over concerns that the company and its competitors are not acting responsibly in AI development. I'm Julie Walker.
0: Concerns about AI stocks drove the high-tech sector lower on Wall Street. The Dow was down 152. The NASDAQ off by 146 points. More at townhall.com.
5: With your Monday afternoon Lake Hartsville weather forecast, sunny and hot with a high 94, overnight 71. Tuesday, partly sunny, 84, chance of a shower, overnight 66. Wednesday, hump day, sunny, 88, overnight low 63. Thursday, sunny with a high 90. Make it a super afternoon.
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0: There goes my L. Dare I say, I think I like Be Her the best of everything she's done so far. 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
9: 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Hart County's Grant Writing Accelerator Course. 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Fanning Institute for Leadership Development. It's happening October 13th and November 17th from 1 to 3:30 p.m. The Adult Learning Center on Benson Street. 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
1: Turn it up, son. 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

0: talk, keep talking. You betcha. Strays Atkins in Real Country. Seems parents are gravitating toward classic vintage names these days. According to a new report from baby monitoring company Nanit, some of the trendiest names include Henry, Charlotte, Charlie, and Leo, reflecting a growing preference for timeless choices that have stood the test of time. Here are Nanit's top baby names for this year: Jack, Henry, Charlotte, Charlie, Leo, Olivia, Noah, Luca, James, and Cooper.
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1: Afternoon, your 5 o'clock drive home on this Monday, this 14th day of September. Mike Hawkins reporting. Well, the heat misery continues. Very brutal hot weather, especially for the month of September. Now, fall will officially arrive a week from tomorrow, next Tuesday, September the 22nd. Now, we're hoping and praying that it will bring a cooler day, possibly. The heat has been insane. 12 of the first 14 days of this month has been 90-degree plus heat. Normally for this time of year, lows around 64, highs around 84. On this date a year ago, we had a low of 64 and a high of 85 degrees. We've been averaging lows around 70 and highs in the low to mid-90s as this heat, well, it continues. Lake Hartwell's elevation 650.17 today. Lake Russell at 474.03. Clark Hill at 320.96. Lake Kiwi 97.34. Hart County Superior Court, we've got another jury week coming up the 28th of this month. Now, this has been a very lengthy summer judicial system as far as juries go, that according to Clerk of Court Frankie Gray. And don't fall victim to the jury scam. You're bound to get one of these calls.
2: The jury scams, they're following us like they do every county in the state. So I know people are getting them calls. I just want to remind everybody, if they call, say you missed jury duty, it's not how we do business. We don't call you. We simply get an order to you from a deputy, and it gives you a court date to come back in front of the judge to tell why you weren't at court. And we reassign you a new court date for jury duty. That's all we do. So if you forgot it, missed it, you know, lost a notice, whatever the case may be, or if you didn't get one and you get these calls, hang the phone up. Don't give them any personal information. Don't feel intimidated by them, because that's

0: Their tactic is they try to intimidate you.
1: Again, hang up on these calls and be done with that call. Don't give them any personal information. Certainly don't send them any money. Jury scams continue. Now, also, we've got a grand jury reconvene. That's coming up later, November the 23rd, according to the clerk. Speaking of November, November 3rd will be general and special election day across Georgia for voters. Now, early advance voting will begin October 13th and run through October 30th. Registration deadline will be October 5th. This is Mike Hackens.
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1: With your Monday evening Lake Hartsville weather forecast tonight, we'll see a low 71. Tuesday, partly sunny, 84 chance of maybe a rumble of thunder, overnight 66. Wednesday, sunny, 88, overnight 63. Thursday, sunny with a high near 90, overnight low 64. Make it a super safe evening.
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0: Chris Young in Real Country. New study has found that Australia is the best place to survive an apocalyptic event. Next best spots are Argentina, Brazil, and New Zealand. New Zealand, however, ranking lower than Australia because it has active volcanoes, a small industrial base, and is surrounded by water that's vulnerable to tsunamis. Well, there's that. 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

We have no obituaries to report on today's late afternoon obituaries. Again, no death notices to report on today's late afternoon obituary column.

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0: down artificial intelligence is a familiar play, using bureaucratic overreach, alarmism, and regulatory capture to stifle American innovation. President Trump told reporters that narrative is getting out of hand.
1: We can put guardrails, we can do this and that, but I think you have a lot of negative forces in bringing it up that shouldn't be bringing it up.
0: A White House press release states the path forward requires, quote, unleashing American ingenuity, rejecting doomsday hysteria, and maintaining an unbeatable technological lead on the global stage.
1: Whoever wins with AI wins.
0: Bernie Bennett, Washington.
2: AI stocks slid worldwide after leaders raised those concerns. A high-tech NASDAQ suffered. It was down by 146 points at the closing bell. For the Wall Street Business Report, I'm Bob Agnew.
3: News and analysis at townhall.com. Denmark just released new immigrant crime numbers. Willie Nelson has the details.
4: New official numbers from Denmark show male immigrants from the Middle East, North Africa, Pakistan, and Turkey are more than twice as likely to commit crimes. Crime among the first generation has eased, but crime among their sons is the highest ever recorded. Opponents of mass migration say the data undercuts the claim that crime fades once the children of migrants grow up in the West. Denmark's immigration minister says the numbers point to values, social inheritance, and a rejection of Denmark. Willie Nelson, Washington.
3: Palestinian activist Mahmoud Khalil is suing Columbia University, alleging it failed to address harassment against him and other members of a pro-Palestinian campus group. The suit filed Monday in federal court in New York City says the university's deliberate indifference led to the doxing of multiple group members and Khalil's detention by immigration agents. More at townhall.com.
5: With your Monday evening Lake Hearts Poll weather forecast tonight, we'll see a low 71. Tuesday, partly sunny, 84 chance of maybe a rumble of thunder, overnight 66. Wednesday, sunny, 88, overnight 63. Thursday, sunny with a high near 90, overnight low 64. Make it a super safe evening.
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0: the King George Strait rolling on the River of Love on your Real Country Monday. My name is Al Farbell. A study of more than 200,000 people reveals just how strongly friendships are linked to health. People who are happier with their friendships rate their mental and physical health more highly. Solid relationships protect against stress, help people manage their emotions, and boost self-esteem. More of your favorite old country songs are coming up right around the corner for you from Blake Shelton in Austin, Lori Morgan, Watch Me, and more next right here on Real.
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0: Country Monday. My name is Al Farbel. Here's something to think about the next time an Amazon package is delivered. Amazon, the country's largest company by revenue, has 12,346 workers on the Supplemental Nutrition Assistance Program, or SNAP for short, and 11,338 relying on Medicaid. Tens of thousands of its workers who need public assistance is a surprise to many customers, since Amazon's 2025 revenue was a record $717 billion. More of your favorite real country songs are coming up right around the quarter for you from Alan Jackson, Where I Come From, Ronnie Millsap, What Goes On When the Sun Goes Down, and more next right here on Real Country.
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0: 13 others. News and analysis at townhall.com. From Washington, I'm Keith Peters reporting. Some Hollywood figures who previously supported Democratic campaigns appear increasingly disillusioned with the party ahead of the 2026 midterms. Correspondent Ron Taylor reports.
1: Screenwriter Greg Hurwitz and other entertainment industry activists reportedly cite party infighting, progressive policies, and the defense of President Biden as reasons for stepping back. Hurwitz has re-registered as an independent after criticizing what he called heavy-handed tactics and ideological extremism. The shift could affect the Democratic campaign's ability to produce high-profile advertising and political messaging. Ron Taylor reporting.
0: Fashion designer Bob Mackie has died at the age of 87. A statement on his social account said he died in Palm Springs on Monday. The cause of death was given as pneumonia. His designs define the 1970s, dressing stars like Carol Burnett and Cher in iconic outfits. More at townhall.com.
2: With your Monday evening Lake Hartsville weather forecast tonight, we'll see a low 71. Tuesday, partly sunny, 84 chance of maybe a rumble of thunder, overnight 66. Wednesday, sunny, 88, overnight 63. Thursday, sunny with a high near 90, overnight low 64. Make it a super safe evening.
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0: Jason Aldean Whiskey Drink on your Real Country Monday. My name is Al Farr with more of your favorite Real Country songs coming up from Waylon Jennings and The Conversation. 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
1: 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Hart County Retired Educators Association, they meet the first Tuesday of each month at 11:30 a.m. from the big meeting room at Casa Grande Restaurant on East Franklin Street. All area retired educators are certainly invited to attend. This has been a look at your WKLY Community Events Calendar.
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4: It's Monday, coming out of the weekend. Mike Hackens reporting almost mid-month, this 14th day of September. You know, fall officially arrives September the 22nd next week. And boy, do we really hope and pray that we can get some fall-like temperatures. The misery, well, it continues, the heat misery this summer. The 12 of the first 14 days of this month has been 90-degree-plus heat. On this date a year ago, we had a low of 64, got up to 85, which was a warm day. Today, up near the mid-90s. Now, for this time of year, we should be averaging lows around 64, highs around 82. We've been averaging lows around 70 and highs in the low to mid-90s as of late. Lake Hartwell's elevation 650.17. And with this hot weather, people continue using the lake even though Labor Day has come and gone. Never jump into that water. Don't get on a boat without having a life jacket on with more. Ranger Annette Dodson, the U.S. Army Corps of Engineers.
5: If you don't like a bulky life jacket, maybe those orange ones that we have that you can use in the parks, then go buy a slimmer model. 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
4: Again, plenty of options. 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Clark Hill coming in today at 320.96, according to Duke Energy in the upstate. Lake Kiwi at 97.34. 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